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La Nation Polacca, Te Musica.

Zoom. 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She already loves me. She can't stop. So you are the back and I knew you wanted to touch me. You knew you still love me, but you already lost me. See, I love you so much that I smile when you fuck me. 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Easy peasy, though my God said there's no need to rush. She ain't love me. She, I just call her Jean, I call her I'm like a donkey. Begging man for cocky. I just call a gene, I can't hear, I made like a donkey. 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

0: 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He just waiting for any doctors. You see, no, they don't rush. They ain't got already loving. Pull over, darling, we having dog treats for lunch. Then he's got 10 gal. 10 gal. Begging my for cocky. Easy pieces, I always see no need to rush. She already loves me. She can't stop. She can't help but touch. She loves me. She want it all. She want it all. She want it all. She want it all. Easy pieces, I always see no need to rush. And your God already love you. There's no one that can touch. Easy pieces, I am don't care lying too much. Easy pieces, we take it easy. Easy pieces, we take it easy, we don't munch. All over that, we're having dog tooth for lunch. All over that, we're having dog tooth for lunch. He's got so many baby mouth for cocky. Easy peasy, we don't need to nine too much. She already loves me, she can't stop. Pull over, darling, we're having dog food for lunch. He's got 10 yards. Begging, please, baby mouth for cocky.
1: So much clarity. Zoom, zoom, zoom, zoom, zoom, zoom. Okay. Okay. This bitch is still be kicking in their kingdom. This bitch is my little, this is my freedom. So she hasn't been fed in eons. Oh, baby girl, this is where I agreed on. You can't contact me, you are a demon. Demon, demon. And I'm an angel from God. You can't touch me, you can't clean on. I know you love me, Chen. Chen, Chen. Chen, freedom, but baby. Pull up here, it's dog food for lunch. Pull up here, and it's dog food for lunch. It's for 10 yard, big man for cookie. She don't need game, man, too much. She already loves me, it's too much. But God has already chosen Lily one. Let me get come here, it's dog food for lunch. He was in low shades. To be cooking in that kingdom. She smell me, taste me, freedom. But it's dog too. She can't cling on. Baby girl, this is something you agreed on. Can't contact me, I demon, demon, demon. I'm an angel for God. She love me, tell, but she can't cling on. She's not someone she can lean on. I agree, baby, let's move on. Pull up here, yeah, this dog for lunch. It's good. But God already chose how long. All these bitches getting dog food for lunch. Bitches got 10 yards breaking my fuck up. Easy peasy, what don't you clean night too much? She already loves us, it's too much. Look at what I live on dog food for lunch. Bitches got 10 yards, 10 yards.
2: T'was the winter sun that saved me. To the winter sun I owe. In the morning haze I raised my gaze, as if drawn towards a light. But the sun refused to shine at the time I spent most of my days crying. What to live and to die for as a mayflower. It was an exercise in willpower. So the dull and the soul weeping, as the clouds are must up high. So the firm and mellow wither, perish on the meadow grass. So the sun refused to shine. Other stars being most of the time silent. What to live and to die for as a sunflower. It was an exercise in willpower.